to go to the country. It was a very beautiful day and we carried out our intention. We went to places that we had been when we were equally pleased, and we found very nearly what we could find.

said he sat feeling very nearly everything as it had been, as if he could be precious to like it, as it had been, that if he was used, it would always do it good, and now this time, that it was as if it had

0: I'd been known, hath counted with it gain, to be in retain, which is not to be because of most.
1: This is how they do not like it.

If I told him, would he like it? Would he like it if I told him? Would he like it? Would he like it? If Napoleon, if I told him, if I told him, if Napoleon, would he like it if I told him, if I told him, if Napoleon? Would he like it if Napoleon, if I told him? If I told him, if Napoleon, if Napoleon, if I told him? If I told him, would he like it? Would he like it if I told him? Now, not now, and now. Now, exactly as kings. Feeling full for it. Exactitude as kings. So to beseech you as full as for it. Exactly or as kings.

0: Yes, I was.
1: Said Susan.
2: You mean you are?
1: Said Anne. No. Said Susan, no. When this, you see, remember me. Said Susan B.
2: I do.
1: Said Anne. After a while, there was education. Who is educated? Said Anne. Susan began to follow. She began to follow herself. I am not tired, said Susan. No, not, said Anne. No, I am not, said Susan. This was the beginning. They began to travel, not to travel, you know, but to go from one place to another place. In each place, Susan B. said, here I am here. Well, said Anne, do not let it trouble you, said Susan politely. By the time she was there, she was polite. She often thought about politeness. She said politeness was so agreeable. Is it? Said Anne. Yes, said Susan. Yes, I think so. That is to say, politeness is agreeable. That is to say, it could be agreeable if everyone were polite. But when it is only me, ah, me, said Susan B.

Anne was reproachful. "Why do you not speak louder?" she said to Susan B. "I speak as loudly as I can," said Susan B. "I even speak louder. I even speak louder than I can." "Do you really?" said Anne. "Yes, I really do," said Susan B. "It was dark, and as it was dark, it was necessary to speak softly. Very, very softly. Dear me," said Susan B., "if it were not so early, I would be sleepy." "I myself," said Anne, "never like to look at a newspaper." "You are entirely right," said Susan B., "only I disagree with you." "You do?" said Anne. "You know very well I do," said Susan B. "Men," said Susan B., "are so conservative, so selfish, so foursome." "And," said Susan B., "they are so ugly." "And," said Susan B., "they are gullible. Anybody can convince them. Listen.

0: Susan B. was right.
1: She said she was right, and she was right.
0: She was right because she was right.

0: can anything be really mixed when men are conservative, dull, monotonous, deceived, stupid, unchanging, and bullies? How, said Susan B., how, when men are men, can they be mixed? Yes, said Anne, yes, men are men. How can they, when men are men, how can they be mixed? Yes, how can they? Well, said Susan B., let us go on. They always listen to me. Yes, said Anne, yes, they always listen to you. Yes, said Susan B., yes, they always listen to me.
1: Stein, Gertrude.

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1: 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And so on. 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